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Like a butterfly.

0: night.
1: So let it be known, if you don't already. Penai's have always been part and parcel, if not imperative and critical to the struggle. Filipinas are no strangers to wielding our own power. Of all the privileges that exist in this world, none of which you may be a benefactor of, there is at least one you bear

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